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2: 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But it's so much. Hey, it's a very good.

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0: 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Many months, Afarisa. 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

Because you know, baby, I adore you. 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If you like this video, please give this video a big thumbs up and join the family. Hit that subscribe button. I'm just loving the energy, loving the vibes. Oh my gosh, the Afro vibes. Ooh, love it, love it. Can't wait to DJ festivals all over the world with this amazing music. Beautiful people, if you're not already, make sure you follow Oso City on Instagram right now at OsoCity. And while you're on Instagram, pull out your phone and make a couple videos of you listening to this mix and tag me. It makes my day. It puts the biggest smile on my face when I see you guys from all over the world making mixes and tagging me. So make a couple videos of you listening to this mix and tag Oso City right now. Beautiful people, Oso City has so much original music coming out on Spotify and Apple Music. So make sure you follow Oso City on Spotify right now at OsoCity. And while you're on Spotify, make sure to like the Oso City playlist because I update it every week with the best music from around the world. Beautiful people, right now I'm in Bimini, beautiful blue water. 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I love you guys all so much. 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